0: top jobs are waiting for you on myjobsinkenya.com.
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2: Remember that Lionel Richie healthcare that I told you about earlier this week? Well, it seems like we have some good news. The Hella hitmaker is back home in Los Angeles and reportedly doing great after spending 3 days in hospital, including time in the ICU. Richie had checked himself in after feeling unwell following his St. Louis concert, where he needed a chair to finish all night long. He underwent precautionary cardiac tests and is now recovering at home. Well, we are very glad to hear that. Meanwhile, Malkia Strikers are officially going to the 2027 Women's Volleyball World Cup. Yeah! Kenya booked its tickets after storming into the final of the African Nations Championship in Nairobi, beating Cameroon 3-0 in the semi-final. The top three African teams at the championship qualify for the World Cup, which will be hosted by the USA and Canada. We wish Malkia Strikers all the best. And with Kenya heading into the final against Egypt, the girls aren't just going for qualification. They're now fighting for continental bragging rights and Africa's Olympic ticket for LA 2028.
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1: Kiss the score. Still on that Champions League vibe, it is Brown Odo repping Manchester United.
2: Big Willie here representing the greatest team in English football, Liverpool Football Club.
3: Delvin Owino representing the incoming 2027 Champions League winners, the Arsenal.
1: Now you're confident because you're about to speak.
3: Nah, you know, I have to make my fellow Ghana listeners proud.
1: Oh my days. The heartbreak in April is what we'll be there for. This time it won't be in May. I'm thinking of finale.
3: Can you focus on getting out of that league phase, Kwanzaa?
1: Brother.
3: You know, some of us already know we are getting out.
1: This is a competition that I have played in 5 finals and won 3. I am used to this.
3: You weren't even born when you the last time you played in the final. Let me tell you.
1: I wasn't even born the last time I played in the
3: you
1: final.
3: You are not.
1: In 2011.
3: You focus on getting out of the league phase?
1: Yes.
3: Let us focus on winning the whole thing.
1: All right. Anyway, Arsenal's journey to their first Champions League kicks off with a home trip, or rather an away trip to the Diego Armando Maradona Stadium as they'll be taking on Napoli.
3: Hey.
1: Easy win? Easy 3 points?
3: No, it's never easy. Nothing's ever easy with Arsenal.
1: Especially, not with Arsenal. Mm. I think nothing is ever easy in the Champions League when you're going away to the Italian sides.
3: But let me throw this in there. Mm-hmm. Judging from what we saw last season,
1: Let me say
3: last season.
1: Yeah.
3: Arsenal were more free-flowing in the Champions League.
1: Yes,
3: I don't know why they cannot apply that to the league.
4: So they can't replicate that.
3: They can't
4: now
3: replicate it in the league. But yeah, I think we continue where we left off, mm-hmm, to the Champions League last season, I think we win this. Not easy. Arsenal will stress you out before they... Yeah, not an easy game. But I think I'm just going to lean towards Arsenal depending on which kind of Arsenal come out. I'm going to give you two score lines.
1: Yes.
3: The free-flowing Arsenal and the conservative Arsenal.
1: Okay.
3: So if you come out free-flowing, firing on all cylinders, I'll go for a 4-1. I saw Combo did these guys. They're nothing great.
1: Are you reading my mind, man? I wanted to say 4-2. You've said 4-1. I wanted to say 4-2.
3: You just want to copy my prediction.
1: No, now, I literally had 4-2 in my mind. Yeah.
3: Conservative. Yes. If Arsenal come out, just want to play the normal Premier League style of football, mm-hmm, I'll go 1-0, Arsenal.
4: I'll go for a 3-1 win for Arsenal.
1: Mm-hmm. Okay, on the other end, Liverpool will be hosting Atletico Madrid at Anfield.
4: Hey, yeah.
1: I think you'll give us a goal.
3: Yeah, this one.
1: I think you guys will give us a goal first.
4: We've played them now. How many times, like in this Champions League? Enough times, by the way. Mm-hmm. It's normally very cagey. The haram football from Simeone.
1: Bacola's hair will be pulled in this way.
4: So the key for us is to start well and to get an early goal, because the longer the game goes on at 0-0, Atletico will be very happy and they'll be happy to continue, I think, the game that way. Now that we're at Anfield, I don't know. I think I'll go for 3-2 win for Liverpool.
3: 3-2 victory for Liverpool. Me, let me tell you my scoreline. Liverpool. Hey. That, you know, I look at that defense and I'm just like, yeah.
4: Yeah, but we kept a clean sheet against Nini Ipswich yesterday.
3: Hey, Ipswich.
4: Yes.
1: Ipswich is athletic.
3: The thing is, I think there'll be goals in this game.
1: Yes.
3: I'm going to be good. I was going for a 3-2. I'll go for a draw. I think it'll be 2-0.
1: I'm calling an Atleti away win. I think 3-2 Atleti. 3-2 Atletico Madrid. It'll be a goal fest. And you know what? I think I'm the jinxing factor for Liverpool. Ever since I started doing this show, Big Will amekuwa akisema, hopefully. I don't think he was saying that in 2025 or years
3: He's
1: before.
3: Clinging on to hope. And you know what? It's the hope that kills.
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2: Nairobi CBD thieves may have officially entered their anything goes era. Just when Kenyans were warning each other about the alleged wig snatching, another bizarre claim has emerged. They are snatching medicated glasses. Imagine. After claims surfaced of medicated glasses being snatched from pedestrians, other social media users have joined the conversation, telling their own stories and claiming that the frames have a resale market, allegedly. Well, there's been no police confirmation of this yet, but one thing is for certain. If you need your glasses to see, apparently Nairobi CBD is giving you another reason to hold on tight to them. As in, what? And for all the blings, yani the black pinks pawn, clear your calendars for October. Lisa is taking her story to the big screen with Always La Lisa, a documentary following a pivotal year when she stepped away from the group Blackpink to focus on her solo career, acting and building her own brand. The film hits IMAX and cinemas worldwide from October 12th before streaming exclusively on YouTube Premium later this year. It also takes fans behind her alter ego era, her acting debut in The White Lotus, and the pressure of figuring out who she is beyond Blackpink. Well, do not miss that.
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In Nairobi, you definitely need your guardian angel. And I do not mean that gospel guy. No angels. Ella May is on Kenya's number one hit music station. 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A song being made for the Gunners is coming up. Also, the Simba of Tanzania and Zuchu's baby dad is lined up with Koma Sava. And guess what? Kelani's husband, Anasema Kelani, should just be in the same WhatsApp with Mackenzie. Apparently, she's in a cult. She should have never, if you've asked me. It's dropping after Chris Breezy. Man on a Mission is coming up next. Kiss FM is a

0: officially written for the Gunners, aka Arsenal. Apparently, Bien is a diehard fan of the Gunners. Finale is on Kenya's number one hit music station. 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My name is Steve Otieno. 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Alafu Finale also goes out to you who used your optical glasses for the last time in this city before our says stole your eyes. Also, you're about to break a sweat in about 3 minutes after the Queen Bee, who just celebrated a birthday yesterday. So come on, your birthday, Ako Jana. When a Beyonce, you got something in common. Morning Dew is coming up.
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Look out for a theme song for the Stay at Home Mom lined up after this guy, actually this Congolese star who's making Nairobi jam currently, and it was Fali coming through with this Nigerian star Mwanyanasema is better than Fela Kuti. Unbelievable what Wizkid is saying. Jam is coming up.

0: 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Be in the moment with the beat.
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